People can change anything they want to, and that means everything in the world. People are running about following their little tracks. I am one of them. But we've all got to stop just following our own little mouse trail. People can do anything. People can do anything. People can do anything. People can do anything.

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Speaking the truth, foundations I shake. I will not hesitate, I shall communicate.

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Estamos en el game y tú estás game over. 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Me solté dos temas y me hiciste la cover. Bebiendo Henny, Henny, Henny, Henny, Henny. Liando honey, honey, honey, honey, honey. Tu rap, so funny, funny, funny. One for the show y two for the money. Bebiendo Henny, Henny, Henny, Henny, Henny. Liando honey, honey, honey, honey, honey. Tu rap, so funny, funny, funny. One for the show, E2 for the money.

Chelsea boots. It's a long walk home when you got no roots. Chelsea boots, my Chelsea boots. Wherever I go.

0: Well, this car is automatic. It's systematic. It's hydromatic. Why, it's greased lightning.
1: Greased lightning.

0: La señal libre.
1: She walks down the stairs feeling herself, looking like she just won a court case. He's got a funny way of using the same four chords for every song he makes.

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1: 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We made it.
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Too many things could cut me. 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So many heartaches, so many faces. So many dirty things you couldn't even believe.

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1: And as peacemakers, the eternal blessing of God. Oh,